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0: 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Golden Gloves Boxing is back Saturday at the Hibbing Memorial Arena. 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Doors open at 3. 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

0: If you needed good news to cheat on your diet today, look no further. It's Radio USA. You're hanging out with Rully D. And if calories didn't count and no food was off limits, what would your perfect day of eating look like? Perhaps today, National Eat What You Want Day. Now, to be clear, I'm not saying go gorge and pig out until you're so full you can't move. But if you are looking to squeeze something in, I guess today it's acceptable. I mean, it's acceptable most days, isn't it? Maybe. I don't know. To each their own. But if you're on a strict diet, you're following it well, and you suddenly want like a reason to go get a cheeseburger or something, well, today might be the day. Just tell someone the voice inside your head on the radio told you to. That ought to work.
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Tomorrow morning at 6:40, Scott Hansen's got your chance to win some free McDonald's right here on Radio USA. 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

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On this day back in 1972, the San Francisco Giants announced the trade of Willie Mays to the New York Mets.

0: Ty Myers, Veins of the Earth on Radio USA. Some good news, 19-year-old wildlife artist Madison Grimm of Wallace, South Dakota, was recently named the South Dakota Youth Conservationist of the Year. It's a great honor and well-earned, considering she doesn't just paint pictures of birds. She actually changed state law to save them. After realizing that countless waterfowl eggs were being lost during farming season, Madison launched a charity group, Second Chance Flights, to rescue and hatch them. Not one to let red tape get in the way, she successfully lobbied the state legislature to pass a bill that makes it legal for trained conservationists with permits to handle these eggs and give the birds a fighting chance at life. With 200 successful releases already under her belt, Madison's looking to expand her rescue mission, ensuring that even more of South Dakota's wildlife gets a second chance to fly. Super cool to be able to like enjoy your hobby of art, but also to be able to take care of part of the ecosystem while doing it. Super cool, Madison. Hey, it's Radio USA. Music from Corey Kentz and Cole Wetzel next.
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The Billie Eilish concert film is out in theaters. You know, not to say she's mopey, downcast, and bleak, but I watched it in Crimax

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I'm Raleigh D, and this is Justin Moore.

Tomorrow morning at 7:20, it's your chance to win the Papa Murphy's Northland meal deal, courtesy of Radio USA. Try your hand at birthday trivia and be the first person to call him with the correct answer to his question.

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Well, the new thing that doctors want you to do, coming up in about 10 to 15 minutes on Radio USA.

0: Max McNown on Radio USA. 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They point out that synthetic fabrics trap heat and moisture against the skin, which is actually perfect for bad bacteria to thrive and cause trouble down there. On the other hand, cotton does a better job of keeping your bits cool and airy and avoiding disasters. And now you know.
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On this day back in 2000, Ford admits that sport utility vehicles can cause serious safety and environmental problems.

day, Potts Farm was a place to go. Load the truck up, hit the dirt road. 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King in the can and the Marlboro man. Jack and Jim were a few good men. 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Better watch out for the boys in blue. And all this small town, he said, she said. Ain't it funny how rumors spread like I know something y'all don't know. 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I'm tired of talking, man. Y'all ain't listening. Them old

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Nick Cage drank an entire bottle of vodka and went overboard trashing a casino while shooting Leaving Las Vegas. Then the director yelled, "Cut!" And Nick remembered he was making a movie.

0: That's Luke Combs on 99.9 Radio USA. A Louisiana man is under arrest for operating a slow-moving trafficking scheme involving turtles. Federal agents say Albert Bazaar of Angie, Louisiana, is accused of running a massive turtle trafficking scheme, illegally scooping up more than 1,800 protected turtles from Florida and sending them overseas for the exotic pet trade. Investigators say he tried to pass them off as captive bred, but authorities weren't buying it. You could say the jig is up. Officials estimate the turtles, which included 1,700 loggerheads, 100 striped neck musk turtles, and 15 striped mud turtles, were worth more than $500,000. Bazaar was arrested and charged and ordered detained by a federal judge. Should he be convicted, he'll face years in prison and hefty fines under federal wildlife trafficking laws. Yeah, if you thought it was a good idea to traffic turtles, you should probably think again. Slow and steady comes the conviction? No? Anybody?
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99.9 Radio USA. I'm Raleigh D. That does it for me. But after midnight with Granger Smith's up next, and Scott will start your day with you tomorrow morning at 6 a.m. Thanks so much for spending some time with me today, and I'll see you next time.

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6: Hey, it's Tuesday, everybody. Welcome to show number 1586. It's After Midnight. I'm your host, Granger Smith. So glad to be with you for 1586 times in a row. I've got some good news headed your way. Hang tight. I'll read that for you. And then I got some national news. Ann Hudson going to read that for you. And then you know me by now. A whole bunch of good country music to play for you all the way till the sun comes up. But it begins right here on this Tuesday at hour number one. We are After Midnight.

0: Check out this good news. 11-year-old Kane Coles walked into a Tyler, Texas courtroom expecting a quiet legal proceeding and found nearly 45 of his classmates there to cheer him on. Can you imagine this? The students from Bell Elementary showed up to support their friend as he was officially adopted by Vandria and Tyrone Johnson, ending a 2-year journey in foster care. The boy even asked to take a new name, Alexander Kane Johnson. So cool. It was a courtroom full and every single person was smiling. I can only imagine. And that is good news.
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5: Hey, Julie.
7: Hi, Jessica.
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0: flag still waving tonight? Because you're working. Thanks for being up with us here on After Midnight with Granger Smith.
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All right, got a topic to discuss next hour. I want to hear from you on this. What are your top three favorite movies? Let me know. 866-607-8383, and we'll talk next hour.

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0: Ann Hudson coming in with the latest Nashville updates. And what do you have for us today?
1: Geez, there's been a lot of show shuffling, you know, Granger, after Post Malone and Jelly Roll canceled six of their big bleep stadium tour part two shows. I got scoop on that coming up in your Nashville news next. Did you follow me on all that?

0: Nashville's Music Row. It's Ann Hudson.
1: All right, so you know Post Malone and Jelly Roll had to cancel, I think, like six of their big bleep stadium tour part two shows. And, well, looks like Jelly Roll, now that he has some open dates, is adding some stops to his little bleep shed tour. Can you keep up with all of that? So if you want to check out the full lineup, obviously head over to Jelly Roll's website. If you have plans or want to see him, he is adding some tour dates for you. You know, it feels like every other week, a different country artist is getting a new bar down in Nashville. And well, Eric Church was explaining what makes his bar Chiefs different from all the other Broadway bars.
2: We're still the only bar down there that we have singer-songwriters. We have a venue that brings in people, you know, five, six nights a week that maybe can't play anywhere else. We don't make them play other people's songs. We let them play their songs. It's about people being discovered. It's about them being able to play their music to showcase their art in one of the busiest entertainment districts in the country.
1: Definitely a good one to check out if you're making summer plans to stop into Nashville.
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5: Hour number two of After Midnight starts right here. Welcome to Tuesday, everybody. Granger Smith, I'm your host. Hey, what are your top three favorite movies? You got a list? Let me know. 866-607-8383. I'll put you on the air. I've also got Earl Dibbles Jr. I'm going to put him on the air with a dumb criminal story. When you're up right now at this hour, you're not alone. I'm with you. We're After Midnight.
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0: But don't let it. Thanks so much for staying up with us. 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
1: Topic of the hour, what are your top three favorite movies? I've been loving going down this little rabbit hole, little walk down nostalgic lane. 866-607-8383.
2: Hey, my top three movies would be 50 First States, Son-in-Law, and Bridges of Madison County.
1: Yeah, I don't know. Don't tell anybody. I think 50 First Dates is kind of in my top five. It's 50 First Dates, Adam Sandler. That's one of those movies that comes on a Saturday afternoon, and you got to watch it. It's kind of like Groundhog Day. You can throw the same thing in there. Groundhog Day, 50 First Dates. You got to watch them. I love it. 866-607-8383.
3: Yeah, three of my favorite movies, well, some of them anyway, are Sherlock Holmes, The Hounds of Baskerville with Basil Rathbone, Gone with the Wind, and E.T. Thank you. Bye.
1: Going with the classics there. Love me some E.T. That's one often forgotten. And it's another one that you could just... how would you not watch E.T.? If you're sitting around and watching TV and you're flipping around and E.T. comes on, how could you not watch it? Classic. Timeless. 866-607-8383.
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Continuing this conversation, what are your top three favorite movies? 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I want some variety here. 866-607-8383.

0: been listening to your show for a while now, and I really enjoy it. I'm calling in from Gainesville, Missouri, small town 500. I hope you have a good night, and thanks for the work you're doing.
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0: 25-year-old man broke into a police department garage and somehow walked out with a vest, several weapons, and even a grenade launcher. Yeah, a grenade launcher. Earl Dibbles Jr. is going to share this true dumb criminal story with us next.
1: Prettiest girl I'd ever seen. 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
1: This feller, Alexander Johnson, might just win a stupid trophy. He broke into a police parking garage, you know, where they keep all the stuff that says do not touch. Well, he touched it. Took off with the guns, a police vest, and y'all, listen to this, a grenade launcher. Yes, sir, like he's going to war with G.I. Joe or something. Cops tracked him down at his buddy's place, and that buddy wasted no time throwing old Alexander under the bus, saying he was on the run after robbing the dang police. I mean, how dumb you gotta be to rob a place where everybody's got a gun? Dumb.
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5: And thanks for starting your Tuesday here with me on After Midnight. Y'all, what's up? I'm Granger Smith, your host. I have some things that went down on this day in history I want to talk about coming up, plus some Nashville news with Ann Hudson. She's going to talk about her favorite stars out there in Nashville and what they're up to. All of this here early on a Tuesday. I'm glad you're with me. Keep that station here.

Look, moving on. On this day in 1994, Pulp Fiction premiered, and nothing about movies was ever the same again after that. We'll talk about this in history, plus some other things that went down on this day coming up in Two Country Songs. I can

0: loves talking about history. And he's even got the diploma to prove it. It's time for This Day in History on After Midnight with Granger Smith.
1: On this day, May the 12th, 1903, Teddy Roosevelt's trip to San Francisco was captured on film. 1932, aviation hero Charles Lindbergh's baby, who was kidnapped, was found dead. 1963, Bob Dylan walked out of the Ed Sullivan Show. 1994, the movie Pulp Fiction premiered. 2002, President Jimmy Carter visited Cuba with a five-day visit with Fidel Castro. Some famous birthdays include skater Tony Hawk, actor Rami Malek, actor Emilio Estevez, and actor Stephen Baldwin. Those are just a few things that went down on this day in history.
0: Thanks for staying up all night here on After Midnight with Granger Smith.
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Last hour, we talked about this. What are your top three favorite movies? Man, I've been getting some good phone calls about this. I want to hear from you. 866-607-8383.

0: Granger, this is Julie from Carroll, Iowa. I enjoy your show so much. I get up early every morning just to listen to you. Thank you very much for all you do.
1: Hey, Julie, you know I love Iowa. Thank you so much for calling.

0: Next up, Ann Hudson joining us to dish out some Nashville news. Ann, what's on deck?
1: Well, I wasn't expecting to tear up on a Tuesday early morning, but this story about Morgan Wallen definitely did that. I've got it coming up for you, Granger, in your Nashville news next.

0: Here's what's new in Nashville. 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
1: This Morgan Wallen story completely touched my heart this morning. Something he did quietly. About a year ago, one of his young fans that was fighting cancer sadly passed away. Passed away 2 months after Morgan Wallen had taken him backstage, given him a VIP treatment to his show, including a limo transportation. Well, his mom just posted last week how Morgan Wallen had quietly paid for her son's funeral after giving her son that VIP experience. And it was just so sweet. And she said she still to this day just listens to Morgan Wallen. She's looking forward to going to his concert this summer in memory of her sweet son. And I just thought that was so precious. It's not something Morgan Wallen like blasted out and promoted, but the mom did just say that that happened. And I don't know, it was just so sweet and sad. You know, it feels like every other week, a different country artist is getting a new bar down in Nashville. And well, Eric Church was explaining what makes his bar Chiefs different from all the other Broadway bars.
2: We're still the only bar down there that we have singer-songwriters. We have a venue that brings in people, you know, five, six nights a week that maybe can't play anywhere else. We don't make them play other people's songs. We let them play their songs. It's about people being discovered. It's about them being able to play their music to showcase their art in one of the busiest entertainment districts in the country.
1: Definitely a good one to check out if you're making summer plans to stop into Nashville.
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9: Is my kid in the right car seat? 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
10: There are probably rules on when to move up to a booster seat, aren't there?
9: Rear facing, forward facing. I think I have it right.

0: doing all of this. I'm creating all this. I'm thinking about all this. I'm doing all this. And then Granger decided to leave touring. Parker decided to leave to go to Washington, D.C. It's like a lot of different moving parts here, but sure. Parker left Yee, so I had to run Yee myself. Granger was leaving music. And so, you know, I had to deal with that. And I was like, all right, cool. I'm just going to get up earlier. I'm going to work out harder. I'm going to do 3 workouts. I'm going to, you know, time block all this. And then I just broke down and I was like, Lord, the Lord broke me down. I broke down. The Lord saved me. I can't do this. I thought I could. I need you.
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6: Granger Smith here. It's After Midnight. All you third shifters out there grinding through the night, this one is for you. You're the backbone, seriously, of the overnight. And I want to tell you, too, whatever the reason you're up right now, up early or up late, you're not alone. And I'm glad to be with you. I got a bunch of good country music to play for you. And I got this topic. What's your favorite car or truck? Give me the make, model, color, all the things. 866-607-8383. I've also got Earl Dibbles Jr. coming in here with a dumb criminal story. All this here early on a Tuesday. We're After Midnight.

0: Thanks so much for staying up with us. This is After Midnight with Granger Smith.
1: Okay, here we go. Topic of the hour. Give me your favorite car or truck. I'm talking pie in the sky. I'm talking money didn't matter. You win the lottery. What do you want to drive up and park in your driveway? Anything you want. 866-607-8383.
2: 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This is Tyler Starr from Bettendorf, Iowa. And my dream vehicle is a 1958 Plymouth Fury in autumn red with a white top, red interior, gold trim. Same as Christine from the 1986 Christine film.
1: Looking that up right now. 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In fact, the one I'm pulling up right now on Google is that same color. That is nice. I don't think I've ever thought that just seems like a classy car. 866-607-8383.
3: 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Nice. Candy Apple. Mm-hmm. This is Andy out of Lockhart.
1: Candy Apple, 82 Chevy Shortbed. I like it. 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I get it. 866-607-8383.
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1: 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We've been down that road before, and I ain't going down that road again.

0: Just calling from Pingilly, Minnesota. 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Have a great day, all you people.
1: I appreciate you, buddy. Thanks for the call and the encouragement. Hey, it's 9 o'clock.

We know the night shift isn't easy. That's why we're bringing the music and the meaning. Granger's with you all night with songs, stories, and conversations that keep it real. Thanks for being a part of the After Midnight family.

A mom in Texas brought Jell-O shots to her kid's fifth grade Christmas party, not realizing they were actually loaded with vodka. After a few kids got sick, the party was definitely over, and so was her day. Earl Dibbles Jr. is going to share this dumb criminal story with us next.

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1: Only in Texas, y'all, a mom showed up to her fifth grade kid's party with a tray full of vodka Jell-O shots. She swears she didn't know they had booze in them, bought them from some home sweet shop. But after a few kids started feeling funny, and one boy tapped out after six of them, she figured it out real quick, and cops weren't buying her story, and now she's out on bond. Next time, maybe stick to cookies, ma'am. Dumb.
0: You've got it locked on After Midnight with Granger Smith.
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5: Tuesday, early risers. What's up? Welcome to After Midnight with me, Granger Smith. I'm your host. I've got some good news I want to read for y'all coming up. Put a smile on your face, hopefully. Plus some Nashville news with Ann Hudson. She's coming in to talk about your favorite stars out there in Nashville and catch you up with their news. Hang tight for all of this early on a Tuesday. We are After Midnight.

0: Hey, as your Tuesday gets rolling, I thought I could kick things off with some good news, hopefully put a smile on your face. Hang on for two songs, and I'll share this story with you.
1: Hey, girl. Oh, now. You know you got everybody.

0: Check out this good news. 11-year-old Kane Coles walked into a Tyler, Texas courtroom expecting a quiet legal proceeding and found nearly 45 of his classmates there to cheer him on. Can you imagine this? The students from Bell Elementary showed up to support their friend as he was officially adopted by Vandria and Tyrone Johnson, ending a 2-year journey in foster care. The boy even asked to take a new name, Alexander Kane Johnson. So cool. It was a courtroom full and every single person was smiling. I can only imagine. And that is good news.
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2: 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I've been surfing here since I was a kid. Now, seeing my grandson out on the water, it means everything to me. Watching him and taking in the blue waves, the sea breeze, the blurry horizon.
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1: She was storming through the house that day, and I could tell she was leaving. And I thought, oh, she'll be back, till she turned around and pointed at the wall and said,

0: flag still waving tonight? Because you're working. Thanks for being up with us here on After Midnight with Granger Smith.
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0: on me.
1: I'm actually driving 4 hours back to camp for youth pastor up in Minnesota. And my son and one other teenager forgot all of their stuff at camp. 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So it's going to be a good day. 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
0: Oh, man. 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I've been

0: Van Hudson coming in with the latest Nashville updates. And what do you have for us today?
1: Geez, there's been a lot of show shuffling, you know, Granger, after Post Malone and Jelly Roll canceled six of their big bleep stadium tour part two shows. I got scoop on that coming up in your Nashville news next. Did you follow me on all that?
2: My name's John MacArthur and I work this dirt.

0: news from Nashville's Music Row. It's Ann Hudson.
1: All right, so you know Post Malone and Jelly Roll had to cancel, I think, like six of their big bleep stadium tour part two shows. And, well, looks like Jelly Roll, now that he has some open dates, is adding some stops to his little bleep shed tour. Can you keep up with all of that? So if you want to check out the full lineup, obviously head over to Jelly Roll's website. If you have plans or want to see him, he is adding some tour dates for you. You know, it feels like every other week, a different country artist is getting a new bar down in Nashville. And, well, Eric Church was explaining what makes his bar Chiefs different from all the other Broadway bars.
2: We're still the only bar down there that we have singer-songwriters. We have a venue that brings in people, you know, five, six nights a week that maybe can't play anywhere else. We don't make them play other people's songs. We let them play their songs. It's about people being discovered. It's about them being able to play their music to showcase their art in one of the busiest entertainment districts in the country.
1: Definitely a good one to check out if you're making summer plans to stop into Nashville.
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6: 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And yet that's what our culture tells us to do.
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1: So this is the result of very kind, very talented humans who gave their incredible gifts to this project for a very insanely low price. 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
2: 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I've gotten to listen to it several times now. Like if I was going to decide a favorite, probably Everyday Joe, I think. I think I'm going there, yeah, or Pay It Forward, or In Time With You. Probably.
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0: Hey, thanks for sharing your Tuesday here with me on After Midnight, y'all. Before you take off and get that old day started, let me remind you, God is great and he is worthy of our praise. I'm Granger Smith, coming to y'all from the Yee Yee Farm in Central Texas. If you're just not getting your day started and you want to hang out some more, join me for Mornings with Granger over there on Yee Yee Radio. The link to Yee Yee Radio is in the bio of our Instagram at After Midnight Granger Smith. Thanks for hanging out.
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4: 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Welcome, y'all. I'm Granger Smith. I'm your host. I'm going to talk about some things that went down on this day in history coming up this hour, plus some Nashville news with Ann Hudson. She's the one going to keep you informed about all your favorite stars out there in Nashville. Hang tight for all of this on our final hour. We are After Midnight.

On this day in 1994, Pulp Fiction premiered, and nothing about movies was ever the same again after that. We'll talk about this in history, plus some other things that went down on this day coming up in Two Country Songs.

0: loves talking about history. And he's even got the diploma to prove it. 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
1: On this day, May the 12th, 1903, Teddy Roosevelt's trip to San Francisco was captured on film. 1932, aviation hero Charles Lindbergh's baby, who was kidnapped, was found dead. 1963, Bob Dylan walked out of the Ed Sullivan Show. 1994, the movie Pulp Fiction premiered. 2002, President Jimmy Carter visited Cuba with a five-day visit with Fidel Castro. Some famous birthdays include skater Tony Hawk, actor Rami Malek, actor Emilio Estevez, and actor Stephen Baldwin. Those are just a few things that went down on this day in history.
0: Thanks for staying up all night here on After Midnight with Granger Smith.
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10: And even the record deal I ended up signing with the boys, that got canned when they called it quits as a duo. They closed up shop on the record deal. And that was another like rug pulled moment that I needed to get me to here for this album that I just put out to even to have happened. You know, it wouldn't have happened had I, you know, and I was actually halfway down the road cutting a second album with them for, and some of the same songs that are on this album were already underway, but we re-recorded them, obviously.
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My number is 866-607-8383. Hit me up sometime and share what you're up to, where you're listening from, what you're doing on the third shift. Again, my number is 866-607-8383. Thank you for being here on After Midnight.

0: Hey, Ranger, I've been listening to you for a couple of years now. I've just now been calling in. My name's Funky. I'm an Uber driver. I love listening to what you put out there. You're doing a great job for this great nation. Keep up the good work, and I'll be listening to you down the road.
1: Funky, stay safe out there, brother. Thanks for the call. We've been swinging.

A middle of the night doesn't mean you're all alone. We're hanging out on Facebook, too. 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

0: Ann Hudson joining us to dish out some Nashville news. Ann, what's on deck?
1: Well, I wasn't expecting to tear up on a Tuesday early morning, but this story about Morgan Wallen definitely did that. I've got it coming up for you, Granger, in your Nashville news next. I wouldn't mind.

0: Here's what's new in Nashville. Here's Ann Hudson.
1: This Morgan Wallen story completely touched my heart this morning. Something he did quietly. About a year ago, one of his young fans that was fighting cancer sadly passed away. Passed away 2 months after Morgan Wallen had taken him backstage, given him a VIP treatment to his show, including a limo transportation. Well, his mom just posted last week how Morgan Wallen had quietly paid for her son's funeral after giving her son that VIP experience. And it was just so sweet. And she said she still to this day just listens to Morgan Wallen. She's looking forward to going to his concert this summer in memory of her sweet son. And I just thought that was so precious. It's not something Morgan Wallen like blasted out and promoted, but the mom did just say that that happened. And I don't know, it was just so sweet and sad. You know, it feels like every other week, a different country artist is getting a new bar down in Nashville. And well, Eric Church was explaining what makes his bar Chiefs different from all the other Broadway bars.
2: We're still the only bar down there that we have singer-songwriters. We have a venue that brings in people, you know, five, six nights a week that maybe can't play anywhere else. We don't make them play other people's songs. We let them play their songs. It's about people being discovered. It's about them being able to play their music to showcase their art in one of the busiest entertainment districts in the country.
1: Definitely a good one to check out if you're making summer plans to stop into Nashville.
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We were

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Good morning. It's Scott Hansen. It's 6:03 and it's 39 degrees. A little bit of rain this morning, and I heard a little bit of thunder as well. Here's Florida Georgia Line.

0: 99.9 Radio USA. That's MacArthur. That's Hardy, along with Eric Church, Morgan Wallen, and Tim McGraw. Good morning. It's Scott Hansen. It's 39 degrees right now at 10 after 6. A little bit of rain overnight. A few thunderclaps, I guess. I heard them. I heard them earlier this morning as well. So we still have a chance of rain showers today. It's about a 50% chance. Kind of going to be a little bit of an on and off thing here today. Just keep that in mind. It might rain and it might not, depending on where you are. But the high today is going to be around 55. And tomorrow, a little bit better. It'll be sunny and 64 for the high. So more on the weather in a bit. We've got a McDonald's prize to give away in about a half hour. The Big Mac sandwich will be up for grabs. We've got a McDonald's quick quiz question at about 6:40 this morning. And our Minnesota Wild, their backs are against the wall. Did you watch the game last night? I did. Stayed up till the end. And the Wild lost. It wasn't really as bad as the score. Score was 5-2, but Wild gave up a couple of open net goals at the end when they had pulled Jesper Wallstedt for an extra attacker. So anyway, it's 3-1 now. The Colorado Avalanche. I couldn't think of who they're playing. The Colorado Avalanche are up 3-1, and game 5 will be in Colorado, and it'll be on Wednesday night, tomorrow night. I think it's a 7 o'clock start, so it won't be too late for us. Let's see. More in the sports coming up at about 6:25.
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Chance of showers today, about a 50% chance. Increasing clouds, high today about 55. A 10% chance of showers tonight before 7 p.m. Otherwise cloudy, then gradually becoming partly cloudy, low down to 37. Tomorrow looks pretty good. It's going to be mostly sunny with a high of 64. It's 40 in Hibbing, 41 in Virginia, 42 Grand Rapids, and 41 in Duluth. 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

0: 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Beautiful things. It's Megan Maroney. It's 39 degrees at 6:24. We've got Jason Aldean with Carrie Underwood together coming up. We've got a 99-second news update on the way for you as well, and a look at sports coming up next.
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0: Good morning, I'm Scott Hansen with this look at sports. The Wild have their backs against the wall. Minnesota lost 5-2 to the Colorado Avalanche in Game 4 of their second-round playoff series. Danila Yurov and Nico Sturm found the back of the net in the setback. Jesper Wallstedt surrendered 3 goals on 32 shots in net. The teams will face off in Game 5 Wednesday in Denver. The Timberwolves will be back on the court tonight. Minnesota's on the road for Game 5 of their second-round series against the San Antonio Spurs. The series is tied at 2 games apiece. Spurs center Victor Wembanyama will play after he was not given supplemental punishment for elbowing Naz Reid in Game 4, which led to his ejection. The Vikings are honoring one of their all-time greats this season. Former running back Adrian Peterson will be inducted into the team's Ring of Honor this season, the team announced. Peterson played 10 years in Minnesota and is the franchise's all-time leader in rushing yards and touchdowns. The Twins are set to begin a 9-game homestand. Minnesota will face off with the Marlins tonight. Bailey Ober will toe the rubber against Miami's Yuri Perez. Ober is 3-2 with a 4.19 ERA in 8 starts this season. And the Minnesota Lynx are set for their first away game of the season. Minnesota will face off with the Phoenix Mercury tonight in the desert. The Lynx lost their season opener 91-90 to the Atlanta Dream on Saturday. Olivia Miles led the way with 21 points and 8 assists in the setback. And Minnesota United is gearing up for a midweek matchup. The Loons will host the Colorado Rapids on Wednesday night. Minnesota enters the matchup 5th in the Western Conference with 21 points this season. Now with more sports, here's Ron DeMoss.
5: The Thunder swept the Lakers out of the playoffs with a 115-110 win in Game 4. LeBron James finished with 24 points in what could be his final NBA game.
6: I don't know what the future holds for me, obviously, as it stands right now tonight. I got a lot of time. I'll sit back like I think I said it last year after we lost. I'll go back and recalibrate with my family and talk with them. And when the time comes, you guys will know.
5: In the East, the Cavs with a 22-0 run to start the third quarter beat the Pistons 112-103 to even the series at 2. Donovan Mitchell exploded for 39 second-half points, tying an NBA playoff record, finished the game with 43. Stanley Cup playoffs, Avs beat the Wild 5-2, take a 3-1 lead in the second-round series. The NFL full schedule will be released Thursday night, but of course, leaks already out, like the Bills will play their first regular season game in their new stadium, week 2 against the Lions. That's sports. I'm Ron DeMoss.
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0: It's 39 degrees at 6:29. 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An International Falls man was arrested Friday night after police said he led officers on a motorcycle pursuit that reached speeds of about 110 miles per hour. The International Falls Police Department said an officer tried to stop a motorcycle for an equipment violation at around 9:20 p.m. near 6th Street and 13th Avenue. Police said the driver ignored emergency lights and sirens and sped away. The pursuit continued outside city limits, with the motorcycle traveling west on Highway 11 and 71 before turning south on a County Road 10. Police said the rider eventually pulled over and surrendered. The driver, identified as Blaine Ryan Frieden of International Falls, was arrested on allegations of felony fleeing a police officer in a motor vehicle, DWI, and second-degree possession of methamphetamine. Police said a search warrant after the pursuit led to the recovery of about 22.5 grams of methamphetamine and a handgun. The Cochise County Sheriff's Office and Minnesota State Patrol assisted in the pursuit. The Minnesota Senate is voting to bar ICE agents from wearing masks and allow residents to sue. On Monday, the legislature passed them as part of a comprehensive package aimed at responding to Operation Metro Surge. After hours of debate, the bills narrowly passed along party lines by a vote of 34 to 33. It now heads to the tied Minnesota House, where it faces dim prospects. Minnesota House Speaker Lisa Daymuth and other Republicans have voiced opposition. Northland weather for today. We've got a slight chance of showers. Increasing clouds. High today, about 55. 10% chance of showers tonight. That's before 7 p.m. Gradually becoming partly cloudy. Low down to 37. Tomorrow, Wednesday, mostly sunny with a high of 64. It is 39 in Hibbing, 41 in Virginia, 42 in Grand Rapids, and 40 in Duluth. 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It's Jason Aldean with Carrie Underwood on 99.9 Radio USA.

0: 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Ride, ride, ride. It's George Burge with Luke Bryan. It's 6:39. It's 40 degrees. It's Scott Hansen in the morning. And we've got a Big Mac from McDonald's to give away with a McDonald's quick quiz question. And normally I don't give you a clue about the question, but this time I will. We're going to ask a McDonald's quick quiz question about the movie National Lampoon's Vacation. Not Christmas Vacation, not European Vacation, but just the regular, I think it maybe was the first vacation movie, National Lampoon's Vacation. That is our topic with our McDonald's quick quiz question coming up next.
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0: Well, we've got a slight chance of showers here today. Increase in clouds, high about 55. 10% chance of showers before 7 p.m. tonight. Otherwise cloudy, gradually becoming partly cloudy, a low down to 37. Tomorrow, Wednesday, it'll be mostly sunny with a high of 64. 40 in Hibbing and Virginia, 43 in Grand Rapids, 42 in Duluth. The forecast brought to you by Northern Star Cenex and Northern Star Cooperative of Grand Rapids and Deer River. Alrighty then, McDonald's quick quiz question. The prize this morning is the delicious Big Mac. Two all-beef patties, special sauce, lettuce, cheese, pickles, onions on a sesame seed bun. That's what's on the Big Mac. And the question today is this. In the 1983 movie National Lampoon's Vacation, what fictional amusement park were the Griswolds family trying to go to? 1983 movie National Lampoon's Vacation, what fictional amusement park were the Griswold family trying to go to? 1-866-873-0965. Call with your answer, please. 1-866-873-0965. 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

0: Mac Sandwich. The question is this. In the 1983, can you believe 83 is when Vacation came out? Over 40 years ago? 46 years? No, 43 years ago is my math. But anyway, the movie National Lampoon's Vacation. What fictional amusement park were the Griswold family trying to go to? Let's go to the phone and find out. Hello, good morning, Radio USA.
1: Yeah, do you have an answer to your question?
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1: Wally World.
0: Wally World is exactly right, and you're the winner. Who's this?
1: Gary.
0: Gary, congratulations. You're the winner. We've got the Big Mac from McDonald's coming your way. Gary, where are you calling from?
1: Harriet Lake.
0: All right. Tell everybody what station made you a Big McDonald's winner.
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0: 99.9 Radio USA. That's Tucker Wetmore's Brunette. It's 6:50. It's 40 degrees. Scott Hansen in the morning. And we've got great music on the way. Dan and Shay's new one. It's called Say So. And that's coming up. We also have a 99-second news update on the way. And the weird news is brought to you by Security State Bank of downtown Hibbing.
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0: Well, once again, as so often happens, we go to Florida for our weird news story this morning. Federal prosecutors say a 73-year-old Florida veteran is looking at 10 years in prison for faking blindness for several years so that he could collect $245,000 in VA benefits. Jerry Smith pleaded guilty to falsely claiming that he was blind to receive disability payments. He committed the fraud from 2017 to 2021. Investigators eventually looked into his claims and discovered that he was actually able to see pretty well enough to

0: drive, read, and work. He even held jobs as a school security guard and a firearms specialist. 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Well, Smith is now facing up to 10 years in federal prison, and his sentence is still pending. Now, I have a little empathy for the guy, but come on. You know, don't fake your disability. You know, just don't. The Weird News brought to you by Security State Bank.
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0: It's 40 degrees at 6:53, and at Scott Hansen with this USA 99 second update. It's brought to you by B2 Bank of Mountain Iron and Buell. The Cargill CEO is traveling to China with President Trump. President Trump is meeting with President Xi Jinping this week alongside an entourage of business leaders. Brian Sykes is joining a group of CEOs such as Tesla's Elon Musk and Apple's Tim Cook. Minnetonka-based Cargill is the only firm on the list of companies with deep ties to agriculture. This comes as soybeans, a staple of the Minnesota farming economy, has faced economic hardship due to tariffs. Police say a Bemidji 16-year-old shot and injured his parents after losing his phone privileges. The teen faces four felony charges stemming from the shooting on May 7th. His charges include illegal possession of a firearm and three counts of assault with a dangerous weapon. Prosecutors are asking for the teen to be tried as an adult in Beltrami County District Court. He also allegedly wounded a third adult during the incident. Northland weather for today. We have a slight chance of showers this morning and then a better chance after 10 a.m., high today will be about 55. For tonight, 10% chance of showers before 7 p.m. Otherwise, cloudy, gradually becoming partly cloudy. A low tonight down to 37. Tomorrow, Wednesday, mostly sunny with a high of 64. Right now, 40 in Hibbing, 41 in Virginia, 43 in Grand Rapids, 42 in Duluth. 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And it's Dan and Shay. The song is called Say So on 99.9 Radio USA.

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0: 99.9 Radio USA. I can't love you anymore. That's Ella Langley and Morgan Wallen. It's 41 degrees at 7:11. We've got Ty Myers on the way. Birthday is coming up here in about 10 or 12 minutes or so. And yes, we will play birthday trivia and give away that Northland meal deal from Papa Murphy's Pizza. This day is brought to you by the Grand Rapids State Bank.
1: Now, this day, here's Chris Connolly.
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2: He was born in St. Louis. The Cardinals were going to sign him until the Yankees offered a $500 bonus. He was in the minor leagues when the war broke out and enlisted in the Navy. His assignment would be incredibly dangerous. As a second gunner, he was assigned to a troop transport that carried soldiers to Omaha Beach on D-Day. When he heard that others were bogged down, he steered his transport boat and delivered more soldiers to Utah Beach, braving enemy fire twice. We remember his baseball career for the crazy things he said, like, when you get to the fork in the road, take it. Or it's deja vu all over again. And it ain't over till it's over. He's a 15-time All-Star, 10 World Series rings, although he should also be remembered as an American war hero. He once admitted, I didn't say half the things I said. Yogi Berra, the best catcher of his generation, born on this day, May 12th. 1925. And on this day, may your life be filled with many achievements. I'm Chris Conley.
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0: Well, we've got a chance of showers here today, about a 50% chance, kind of off and on. High today, about 55. 10% chance of showers tonight, cloudy, gradually becoming partly cloudy, low to 37. And tomorrow, Wednesday, it'll be mostly sunny with a high of 64. It's 41 in Hibbing, 42 in Virginia, 44 in Grand Rapids, and 42 in Duluth. 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

0: 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Long, hot summer. Let's hope it's long and rather hot. Keith Urban there. Not too hot, though. 722 and 32 degrees. Time for the birthdays and birthday trivia. We do have the Northland Meal Deal from Papa Murphy's Pizza to give away here in just a minute or three. Local birthdays today include Cullen Stakovich of Bass Lake. Cullen Stakovich of Bass Lake is 11 years old today. We have Sydney Speltz of Fail. Happy 20th birthday. Evan Child of Clearwater, Minnesota. Happy 21st birthday. Tassia, is it Tassia? T-A-S-I-A. Tassia Hogue of Fail. Happy birthday to you. We have, maybe it's just Tassia. Tassia. Anyway, we have Peggy Wilson of Lake Esquagama. Happy 6-7 birthday. Steve Banach of Eveleth. Happy 67th birthday. Rose Antela of Aurora. Happy birthday. We have a happy 25th anniversary to Andy and Jen Nitz of Chisago City. And we've got a happy 25th anniversary to Alan and Terry Branton of Florida. Celebrity birthdays today. Claire Bowen. She's an actress and a singer. She was on the TV show Nashville, and she's 42 years old today. We have Matt Mangano, is it? I think so. He's the bass player for the Zac Brown Band. Matt Mangano is 50 years old today. We have Kim Fields from The Facts of Life. The Facts of Life. Kim Fields is 57 today. We have skateboarding icon Tony Hawk at 58 years old today. We have actor Stephen Baldwin, 60 years old today. We have Eddie Kilgallen. He's in the band Ricochet, and he's 61 years old today. We have Emilio Estevez, actor and director, the son of Martin Sheen, the brother of Charlie Sheen. Emilio Estevez was in The Outsiders, The Breakfast Club, St. Elmo's Fire, Young Guns, Mighty Ducks. Emilio Estevez is 64 years old today. And we have Leon Eric Brooks III. Yes, Leon Eric Brooks III is 71 years old today. He is the Brooks in Brooks and Dunn. Kix Brooks. His real name, Leon. Kix Brooks. 71 years old today. Actor Bruce Bockleitner. You might remember him from the TV show Scarecrow and Mrs. King. He was also on TV's Babylon 5. Bruce Bockleitner is 76 years old today. And we have Billy Swan. He was a security guard at Graceland. And he had a hit song in 1974 called I Can Help. And I remember that song, 74, I was probably 11, 12 years old. And I remember the song being a bit controversial because in the song, it says, I can help. And it says, if your child needs a daddy, I can help. At the time, I guess that was a bit controversial. Anyway, Billy Swan is 82 years old today. And one more birthday is our birthday trivia topic of the day. Rami Malek is 45 years old today. Egyptian-born actor. And he's 45 years old today. Rami Malek won a Best Actor Oscar in 2019 for playing this real-life person. 1-866-873-0965. Actor Rami Malek won a Best Actor Oscar in 2019 for playing this real-life person in a movie. 1-866-873-0965. Who's the person that he played in the movie? Hi, good morning, Radio USA.
1: Yes, did he play Freddie Mercury?
0: He did play Freddie Mercury in the movie Bohemian Rhapsody about the band Queen. Yes, You are correct, and you're the winner. Who's this?
1: Robin.
0: Robin, congratulations. You are the winner. We've got the Northland meal deal from Papa Murphy's Pizza coming your way. Robin, where are you calling from?
1: Virginia.
0: All right. Hang on, Robin.
2: The Northland's weather. Wind, freezing rain, snow, ice, and hail. 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
0: It's 32 degrees at 728. It's Scott Hansen with this USA 99 second update brought to you by Ford of Hibbing Service Department. The Minnesota Senate is voting to bar ICE agents from wearing masks and allowing residents to sue. On Monday, the legislature passed them as part of a comprehensive package aimed at responding to Operation Metro Surge. After hours of debate, the bills narrowly passed along party lines by a vote of 34 to 33. It now heads to the tied Minnesota House, where it faces dim prospects. Minnesota House Speaker Lisa Daymuth and other Republicans have voiced opposition. And the Cargill CEO is traveling to China with President Trump. President Trump is meeting with President Xi Jinping this week alongside an entourage of business leaders. Brian Sykes is joining the group of CEOs. Others include Elon Musk and Apple's Tim Cook. Minnetonka-based Cargill is the only firm on the list with deep ties to agriculture. This comes as soybeans, a staple of the Minnesota farming economy, has faced economic hardship due to tariffs. Northland weather for today. Well, we're looking at a slight chance of showers, increasing clouds, high today about 55, a 10% chance of showers tonight before 7 p.m., otherwise cloudy, gradually becoming partly cloudy, a low down to 37. Tomorrow, Wednesday, mostly sunny with a high of 64. Right now, 32 degrees in Hibbing and Virginia, 45 in Grand Rapids, 43 in Duluth. 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Here's Luke Combs, Fast Car, Radio USA.

0: 9.9 Radio USA. That good, that's easy to love. It's Dustin Lynch. It's 39 degrees. It's 7:37, and we're going to play Name That TV Show Theme Song. 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
0: Well, we do have a chance. Yes, there's a chance of a shower later on today with a high of 55. 10% chance of showers tonight before 7 p.m. Otherwise cloudy, gradually becoming partly cloudy, a low down to 37. Tomorrow, Wednesday, looks pretty good. Mostly sunny with a high of 64. 39 in Hibbing, 42 in Virginia, 38 in Grand Rapids, and 41 in Duluth. 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We have $10 in free play at the Fun Zone Arcade at the Pizza Ranch in the Gracier Shopping Center in Hibbing, up for grabs. This one is not so much a song, although it does end with music. It's more of a narration. This was the intro to this television show. I need to know the name of the show.
6: 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It all breaks down into cliques. Cliques? Yeah, you know, cliques. Little in-groups of different kids. All we have to do is click with the right clique, and we can finally have a social life that's worthy of us. No way. Not even with cleavage. I told you, this year we're going to be popular. Yeah? Yeah. Even if it kills us.
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0: What was the name of that TV show? 1-866-873-0965. Call with your answer, please. What TV show is that from? 1-866-873-0965. Ella Langley on USA.

0: 99.9 Radio USA, Ella Langley and Be Her. 744, 34 degrees. We're in the middle of playing Name That TV Show Theme Song. $10 in free play at the Fun Zone Arcade at the Pizza Ranch in the Gracious Shopping Center in Hibbing up for grabs. We're trying to figure out what TV show this theme song is from. And this is not exactly a song, more of a narration. It was the intro to this TV show.
1: Listen, I've got this whole high school thing psyched out. It all breaks down into cliques. Cliques? Yeah, you know, cliques. Little in-groups of different kids. All we have to do is click with the right click, and we can finally have a social life that's worthy of us. No way. Not even with cleavage. I told you, this year we're gonna be popular. Yeah? Yeah. Even if it kills us.
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0: 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Can you tell me what TV show that's from?
3: Is it Schooled?
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0: Schooled. No, the answer is not Schooled. But thank you for trying. You. Yeah. Yep. 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Can you tell me what TV show that's from?
3: Is it Saved by the Bell?
0: It's not Saved by the Bell, but thanks for trying. 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
0: It's not My So-Called Life, but thanks for trying. 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
4: Wait.
0: But thank you for trying. Okay, here's a clue. After I answer this one,

0: pegs. But, yeah, it's square pegs. You're the winner. Who's this?
1: Amanda.
0: Amanda, congratulations. You are the winner. We have $10 in free play at the Fun Zone Arcade at the Pizza Ranch in the Gracious Shopping Center in Hibbing, coming your way. Amanda, where are you calling from?
1: Cohasset.
0: All right. Hang on. 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

0: 99.9 Radio USA Bottoms Up. That is Brantley Gilbert. It's 34 degrees at 7:51. We've got more great music on the way from John Morgan. The song Kid Myself is on the way. But right now, we're going to check in with Tom Schladek. He's at Standard Home Buyers and Estates. Good morning, Tom.
1: And good morning. Good morning. I appreciate the time as always.
0: Thank well, you. We are very happy to have you on to tell folks about the fine services that you provide at Standard Home Buyers and Estates. And we want to let people know how flexible you guys are. Now, the fact of the matter is you do buy properties and you buy estates. And sometimes, things don't necessarily work out as planned. But you guys can be real flexible. Tell us how that works.
1: Yeah, no, exactly. We, you know,

0: We buy the home. We buy all the personal property, the full estate. It doesn't matter if it's from the items in the home or the garage or the yard or vehicles. But the big thing is we do offer a relocation package with every purchase. And so we just finished one up last week, and it's we moved into the southern half of the state. That's where the kids are and the grandkids are. And just things aren't ready on that end completely. So it was it's going to be kind of like a two-stage. And we're very flexible and understanding, so it's no big deal on our part. But so we did the move, I think it was last Thursday. I can't remember now. But anyways, last week. And then now we're coming back, I believe, Thursday of this week. And then there's going to be one more go at the home and then get the rest of the stuff down there when everything else is set up and ready. You know, because we do the new home setup. So once we get to where they're going, because most of the people we work with are baby boomers, and you know, we haul in the furniture, we set it up, we wipe it down, we hang the photos, we set the kitchen up, whatever they need help with. It's really a full service. And but almost on every transaction, somewhere there's a glitch. You know, especially when you're dealing with, you know, because it's hard to hire people nowadays, contractors.
1: Sure.
0: And to get the other place ready, just there's always constant delays. Schedules are always getting shifted around. So we're very understanding and very flexible.
1: That's right. And, of course, anybody who has moved knows that moving, I hate to use the word, but I'm going to say sucks. I mean, it's tough. Moving is hard. Yeah. And, you need, you know, a lot of, you try to find your friends to help you and so on. And as we get older, we just can't do it ourselves anymore.
0: Yeah, exactly. You know, and the other thing, too, is that even if, so this one, there was multi-generation in one house. And so when you're over 70 and you still get your parents' house, parents' stuff in the house, there's just a lot of stuff to go through. There's a lot of stuff to look at. There's a lot of stuff to get to other family members, which we take care of. And the physical part of it, you're right, their friends are just at that age where they just can't come help anymore.
1: Right.
0: So the service is really sought after. We do a good job at it, and we understand it. We really take our time. I tell everybody, you know, the people that work for us are just fantastic people, and they got soft hands is what I would say. Just take our time, go through every box, just make sure they know what they want to get to their relatives or what they want to take with or leave behind. It's really a full service, and we do a good job at it.
1: You sure do a good job, Tom. 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
0: 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We got information there if you got any questions. 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
1: It's 44 degrees, 7:57. Scott Hansen with this USA 99 second update brought to you by Grand Rapids Marine, a mile and a half west of Grand Rapids on Highway 2. An Auburn woman accused of using Snapchat before causing a serious bus crash near Hibbing has pled guilty. Svea Snickers has been charged with criminal vehicular operation. The collision happened in 2024 at the corner of Highway 5 and Townline Road when the defendant struck the side of a school bus. The bus driver and 21 children were hurt in the collision, with several reports of concussions and broken bones. Snickers' plea deal calls for her to be placed on supervised probation and complete 200 hours of community service. A pickup truck driver is accused of being drunk when he crashed into a motorcyclist and killing him in Spruce Township. Rodney Work has been charged with two counts of criminal vehicular homicide, one for leaving the scene and another for being under the influence of alcohol. The collision happened last Thursday at County Road 124 and 420th Avenue. Authorities have identified the deceased motorcyclist as 49-year-old Paul Donahue of Badger. Work was arrested at his home and remains behind bars. He's expected in court later on today. Northland weather for today. We've got a slight chance of showers. Otherwise, increasing clouds. High today, 55. 10% chance of showers tonight before 7 p.m. Then gradually becoming partly cloudy, low down to 37. Tomorrow, Wednesday, not too shabby. It'll be mostly sunny with a high of 64. It's 44 in Hibbing, 41 in Virginia, 43 in Grand Rapids, and 43 in Duluth. Your 99-second update brought to you by Grand Rapids Marine, a mile and a half west of Grand Rapids on Highway 2. Here's John Morgan. 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

0: 99.9 Radio USA Country, and she knows it. That's Luke Bryan. It's 8:12. It's 40 degrees. Scott Hansen in the morning. And yes, we are giving away pairs of tickets to Iron Range Boxing, Golden Gloves Boxing. It's this Saturday at the historic Hibbing Memorial Building Arena. It's going to be a great event. You're going to see local and regional boxers competing. And it's a fantastic event for the whole family, as a matter of fact. And we're going to give away a pair of tickets here in just a few minutes. Now, here's the deal. If you win these tickets today, your name automatically goes into a drawing along with everybody else that, well, people that won yesterday and then tomorrow and Thursday and Friday. Everybody's name goes into a drawing, and somebody's going to get their two tickets upgraded to four tickets and VIP seating and everything that goes along with that. Some special stuff. So win the two Golden Gloves boxing tickets now. Then your name goes into the drawing. You might get upgraded to VIP and get your tickets doubled up to four tickets as well. We've got a little current events trivia to give these tickets away. Coming up next.
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Well, we've got a chance of showers later on today. Increasing clouds. A high today will be about 55. For tonight, 10% chance of showers before 7 p.m. Otherwise cloudy, but gradually becoming partly cloudy. A low down to 37. Tomorrow looks pretty good. Mostly sunny with a high of 64. It's 40 in Hibbing, 37 in Virginia, up to 45 now in Grand Rapids and 44 in Duluth. 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All right, Golden Gloves Boxing is coming to the historic Hibbing Memorial Building Arena. Iron Range Boxing is putting on this event. And we're talking about a great afternoon, late afternoon and evening of Golden Gloves boxing action. The doors are going to open at 3. First bell will ring at 4. And I will be your ring announcer for this event. So that's going to be a lot of fun. You want a pair of tickets? I said current events trivia. Well, the current events is the fact that it's National Limerick Day today. National Limerick Day. To win this pair of tickets and then get your name into the drawing to get the tickets upgraded to VIP, which we will draw for on Friday, and we'll double the tickets as well. But here's the question about limericks. How many lines are in a limerick? 1-866-873-0965. Call with your answer, please. 1-866-873-0965. How many lines are in a limerick for a pair of tickets to Golden Gloves Boxing this Saturday in Hibbing? It's Kane Brown with Marshmallow on Radio USA. New truck, big lift.

0: 99.9 Radio USA, Miles on It. It's Kane Brown with Marshmallow. It's 40 degrees. It's 8:20. And we're in the middle of a little trivia to give away a pair of tickets to Golden Gloves Boxing coming to the historic Hibbing Memorial Arena this Saturday. Doors open at 3. The bell will ring at 4 for the first bout. It's going to be a great event. And to win the tickets, the question goes like this. I said current events trivia. Well, the current event is the fact that it's National Limerick Day today. I want you to tell me how many lines are in a limerick. You know what a limerick is, right? Okay, let's go to the phone and find out. Hello, good morning, Radio USA.
1: Is the answer 5?
0: The answer is 5. There are 5 lines in a limerick, yes. And you are correct. You're the winner. Who's this?
1: Mike.
0: Mike, congratulations. You are the winner. We have 2 tickets for you to Golden Gloves Boxing at the historic Hibbing Memorial Arena this Saturday at 4 p.m. Mike, where are you calling from?
1: Nashua.
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0: 99.9 Radio USA. That's Rocky Mountain Low. That's Co Wetzel. It's Corey Kent and Co Wetzel, as a matter of fact. It's 41 degrees right now, 8:24. Scott Hansen in the morning. We've got Old Dominion music on the way. Did you know today, I mentioned earlier, it's National Limerick Day. That's cool. But I think cooler than that, International Nurses Day today. They say it's a day to thank all the hardworking nurses out there. And dare I say that everyone has had an experience with a nurse sometime in their lives. I mean, you know, you go to the doctor, you're going to see a nurse. You go to the hospital, you're going to see a nurse. And I can tell you, I've had maybe my share of, maybe more than my share, but I've had a few health issues over my my lifetime, and I've met some wonderful nurses along the way. 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Can't say enough about nurses today. International Nurses Day. We want to thank every single nurse out there, whether you're a brand new nurse or you are a veteran nurse or you are a retired nurse. Thank you, nurses, for all that you do for us.
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6: From Northern News Now, I'm Madison Green. A heads up for Duluth drivers this morning. Part of a downtown road closes today. The city says the uphill lanes of 3rd Avenue West will close to repair brick pavers and sidewalks. Downhill lanes will remain open, and pedestrians should be able to get through. The city expects the project to wrap up by the end of next week. In other news, Sunday's incident marks the third officer-involved shooting in Superior since December. City and police leaders say they remain committed to safety and transparency. The previous shootings happened in April and December. In April, a man was killed on Oaks Avenue. In December, officers and a man exchanged shots before he drove into Superior Middle School late at night. He later surrendered without further incident. A Superior police officer was shot and survived. Mayor Jim Payne tells us he's proud of the work Superior has been doing to reduce use of force incidents, pointing to an independent investigation as well as an internal review of policies and training. Former Cook County Sheriff and now de-escalation consultant Pat Eliason says, regardless of the situation, use of force incidents highlight the importance of training. The Superior Police Department will hold a news conference today where they'll share more information and body camera footage from Sunday's incident. They also plan to release investigation results for the April shooting. For more news, you can head to our website, northernnewsnow.com. I'm Madison Green.
0: Northland weather for today. We do have a slight chance of showers here. Otherwise, increasing clouds. High today about 55. A 10% chance of showers tonight before 7 p.m. Otherwise cloudy, gradually becoming partly cloudy. A low down to 37. And tomorrow, Wednesday, pretty nice day. Mostly sunny with a high of 64. It's 41 in Hibbing, 44 in Virginia, 43 in Grand Rapids, and 44 in Duluth. 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

0: 99.9 Radio USA, Hardy's favorite country song. We've got Cody Johnson music on the way. And the Virginia Community Foundation invites you to their first annual Celebration of Philanthropy, honoring Barb Baldrica. 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
0: We have a chance of showers after 10, increasing clouds, high today 55. A 10% chance of showers before 7 p.m. tonight, otherwise cloudy, gradually becoming partly cloudy, a low down to 37. And tomorrow, Wednesday, it's going to be mostly sunny with a high of 64. 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

0: 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We have Low Cash Music on the way. 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

0: 99.9 Radio USA, I go back. That's Kenny Chesney. We've got Luke Bryan coming up right now. Here's the scoop. Here's what's going on. Golden Gloves Boxing is back this Saturday, May 16th, at the historic Hibbing Memorial Arena. Admission is $15 at the door. Doors are going to open at 3. The first bell will ring at 4. And don't miss the evening of Golden Gloves Boxing this Saturday, May 16th, at the Hibbing Memorial Arena. Hey, BG's Bar and Grill in Mountain Iron opens daily at 11 a.m. The special today is the quesadilla with rounds for $13.95. 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
5: Well, after the thunderstorms this morning, we'll be talking about some mostly sunny skies for a majority of the morning hours before the clouds and scattered showers return during the afternoon. High temperatures today will be reaching into the 50s and some 60s down to the south, whereas other areas into the Iron Range and north will be into the 40s. Winds will turn out of the east-southeast to the north and west this afternoon at 10 to 20 miles per hour. With Nord News Now, I'm meteorologist Brendan Pham.
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Play it again. That's Luke Bryan. That about does it for me, Scott Hansen. Charlie McKenzie is in next after 10. Keep smiling. That sunshine's good for your teeth. Keep our servicemen and women and their families in your prayers. Lauren Elena, Chase Matthew, All My Exes on Radio USA.

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We are 99.9, and you know what? Sometimes we're so busy living, we forget to live. Dierks Bentley on America's Best Country.

is Bailey Zimmerman, Chevy Silverado on America's Best Country, and his mama probably has had the best year of her life. He not only bought her a brand new Cadillac Escalade, he bought his mom a house. They lived in a trailer park, and he bought her a house. I love it. 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

0: Miranda Lambert and Gunpowder and Lead on America's Best Country. So according to a new study, moving your body does wonders for your brain. Think of your brain like a dirty sponge. When you move, even just by tensing your abs, you're basically squeezing that sponge and flushing out all the gunk that builds up during the day. We know our bodies went into cleaning mode while we sleep, but scientists found that a simple walk, like a daytime power wash for your head, keeps you sharper than you'd be without exercise. And they just found out 10,000 steps is not what you need to maintain weight loss. Scientists found out all you need is 8,500. So there you go. Step away. 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

happened to me. His name is Russell Dickerson on America's Best Country. This is Radio USA. Jake Owen got permission from John Mellencamp to record this song. And yes, John Mellencamp gets a little bit of the proceeds. Then it went to number one. I was Jack, you were Diane on Radio USA.

0: David Lee Murphy with Dust on the Bottle on Radio USA. And I think every summer you and I battle how to keep these dang mosquitoes away. I've spent a lot of money trying to figure out what would work, and nothing really does. I've even put dryer sheets in my pocket. Well, they found out, and I say they, it's scientists. One herb can keep mosquitoes away from you for 3 hours. It's patchouli, the essential oil. The scientists took the patchouli oil and mixed it into skin cream, and it kept the mosquitoes from landing or biting for full 3 hours in a lab test. Mosquitoes find their human targets largely through smell. The patchouli concoction blocks their ability to hone in on the next victim. Now, the cream is in early stages, not available for sale yet, but why not try it if you got some patchouli oil? We're 99.9 Radio USA.
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8: Well, after the thunderstorms this morning, we'll be talking about some mostly sunny skies for a majority of the morning hours before the clouds and scattered showers return during the afternoon. High temperatures today will be reaching into the 50s and some 60s down to the south, whereas other areas into the Iron Range and north will be into the 40s. Winds will turn out of the east-southeast to the north and west this afternoon at 10 to 20 miles per hour. With Nord News Now, I'm meteorologist Brendan Pham.
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He is Luke Combs, and Beer Never Broke My Heart on Radio USA. And last week, Luke got presented with an honorary degree in music during the commencement ceremonies at Appalachian State University. That's pretty cool, Luke. Here's Hardy and Crew with MacArthur on Radio USA.

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This is Radio USA with Ella Langley, and you heard Be Her. How about Jason Aldean? Trouble with the Heartbreak on America's Best Country.

George Burge and Luke Bryan together called Ride, Ride, Ride on 99.9 Radio USA. And Lainey Wilson's up for 6 ACM nominations, airing Sunday night. Hosted by Shania. Lainey's performing. 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

0: Thomas Rhett, and it goes like this. 99.9 Radio USA. I was noticing Thomas Rhett on Instagram giving a shout out to his wife, Lauren, the mom of five, four beautiful girls and that little cute baby boy. They're just an adorable family, and Thomas and Lauren have been together since they were 14 years old. That is absolutely amazing. We got cloudy skies. 52 is going to be the afternoon high. Rain showers on and off this afternoon. More music coming up in minutes. 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

Love you, miss you, mean it. Luke Bryan on America's Best Country. Welcome to Radio USA. And Las Vegas has topped the list of the city Americans regret going to the most. Las Vegas was number one. Visitors complained about high prices, crowd smoke, overwhelming casino culture. New York, Miami, Orlando, and Cancun rounded out the top five. Ooh, I love me New York City. And Orlando? It's fun if you have the money. We're Radio USA with Dan and Shane.

That's called I Dare You on America's Best Country. This is 99.9 Radio USA. My name is Charlie. Hello. Hope you're having a really good Tuesday so far, and thanks for hanging out. Luke Combs earned an honorary degree from Appalachian State University because he walked away from college 21 hours shy of graduating to pursue country music, which I'm glad he did. He was presented with an honorary degree in music this past weekend. We're 99.9 Radio USA.

Ain't No Love in Oklahoma, from the motion picture soundtrack to the movie Twisters, which is so good. How about Josh Ross? His latest, Hate How You Look, on Radio USA.

0: He is Garth Brooks. It's called Unanswered Prayers on 99.9 Radio USA. And Garth just lost a legal bid to speed up an appeal tied to the ongoing sexual assault lawsuit filed against him by a former hairstylist. Garth had asked an appeals court to fast-track the case because he argued delays could hurt his defense as memories fade and witnesses become unavailable. Garth specifically pointed to the recent death of his longtime publicist, Nancy Seltzer, who he said had been an important witness. Now, this lawsuit dates back to 2024 when Garth was accused of rape and sexual assault by a former employee. Garth has denied the allegations and separately sued the woman, claiming she attempted to extort him. A major issue in the case is whether Garth's accuser can continue using a pseudonym in court. A lower court previously ruled she could not remain anonymous, and that decision is now being appealed. The appeals court's latest decision means the case will be moving slowly for now. We are Radio USA.
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5: Well, after the thunderstorms this morning, we'll be talking about some mostly sunny skies for a majority of the morning hours before the clouds and scattered showers return during the afternoon. High temperatures today will be reaching into the 50s and some 60s down to the south, whereas other areas into the Iron Range and north will be into the 40s. Winds will turn out of the east-southeast to the north and west this afternoon at 10 to 20 miles per hour. With Nord News Now, I'm meteorologist Brendan Pham.
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He is Cody Johnson, and it's called The Fall on Radio USA. Welcome to 99.9. My name is Charlie. We got Dustin Lynch's new single coming up in minutes. Plus, Eric Church gave a commencement address at a college in a very unique way. That story's on the way. Now it's John Party, 99.9.

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0: He is Eric Church. It's called Smoke a Little Smoke on America's Best Country, and Eric was invited to deliver the commencement speech at UNC Chapel Hill on Saturday, and Eric did not disappoint. He took the podium, guitar in hand, and gave an inspirational speech in which the strings of the guitar doubled for the foundations of life. The entire speech has to be seen to be believed. You can check it out by Googling the video. He was so great, just stringing his guitar, saying stuff like, the D string, the heart of a chord. Strike a full chord, and the D string is what you feel in the center of your chest. It's exactly what the right spouse and partner will do for your life. He was so good. Literally, it's worth watching. Google Eric Church commencement speech. 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

Bailey Zimmerman on Radio USA. One of the best lines in a song is when he says, "Throwing in the towel takes some effort." That song's called "Rockin' a Hard Place." 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

Shaboozy and Jelly together for Amen on America's Best Country. We are your home for Scott Hansen. 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

0: is Tracy Lawrence. It's called If the World Had a Front Porch. We play all of America's Best Country. Welcome to Radio USA. So I have two dogs, and they're really hard to photograph, and I love a good pet pic. How does everyone seem to get better pictures of their pet than I do? Well, a pet photographer, she shared tips for taking great photos of your dog. She said the first thing you need to do is get down on your dog's eye level. Capture their personality and not their back. She said to use natural light, like soft morning or evening sunlight. And she says avoid taking pictures in harsh midday sun because it makes their fur and eyes pop. Always pick a simple background, like a park or a plain wall, and keep the focus on your dog. And of course, get their attention with treats, toys, funny noises, but don't stress your dog out. You gotta let them relax to show their true self. And this photographer said to use burst mode on your phone, you know, for the quick moments, like a little cute head tilt or a jump. And if you edit it, use an app called Snapseed. I was like, ooh. But this pet photographer says, practice patience, keep the session short, have fun to get their perfect shot that shows your dog's unique charm. We're 99.9 Radio USA.
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7: Well, after the thunderstorms this morning, we'll be talking about some mostly sunny skies for a majority of the morning hours before the clouds and scattered showers return during the afternoon. High temperatures today will be reaching into the 50s and some 60s down to the south, whereas other areas into the Iron Range and north will be into the 40s. Winds will turn out of the east-southeast to the north and west this afternoon at 10 to 20 miles per hour. With Nord News Now, I'm meteorologist Brendan Pham.
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He is so country, it makes my heart happy. That is Zach Topp in South of Sanity on America's Best Country. And this little lady has so much drive, and she has talent. Her name is Dasha. This song, Austin. 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

0: Dustin Lynch and Seeing Red, 99.9 Radio USA, playing all these amazing country hits. Thanks so much for hanging out. So do you impulse buy? Because it's becoming a big problem in my life. Becoming a bigger problem for a lot of Americans who are already struggling with tight budgets and rising prices. A lot of us, we make unplanned purchases out of stress, boredom, or the desire for a quick mood boost. Because my mood totally changes when I can expect an Amazon package. Whew, even when I'm worrying about inflation. Well, the experts say social media ads, the one-click online shopping, and the buy now, pay later services are making it easier to overspend. Impulse purchases, they can pile up. It's happened to me before. So what do you do? How do you cut back? I was told you should wait 24 hours before buying any non-essential items. Could you do that? You also should unsubscribe from marketing emails, delete the saved payment info from shopping apps, and maybe just try creating a stricter budget. We're 99.9 Radio USA.
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3: 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Wind, freezing rain, snow, ice, and hail. 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

Tyler Hubbard with his former number one called 5'9". Hey, we're Radio USA, and you know who I'm going to blame a little bit? Frankie Ballard. Plus, I got Brunette from Tucker Wetmore in minutes. It's Low Cash, Wrong Hearts, Radio USA.

after all the bars are closed. Thomas Rhett on America's Best Country. Welcome to Radio USA. I can't give you sunshine today, but I can give you whiskey. Here's Frankie Ballard, 99.9.

0: Oh, they were so good together. It's Montgomery Gentry. That's called Gone on America's Best Country. We're Radio USA. I noticed today is National Hospital Day. They observe it every year on May 12th to educate the public about medical exams and treatments. It was officially declared a holiday from former U.S. President Warren G. Harding. The idea was conceived by Matthew O. Foley. He was a Chicago-based editor. And it was a way to reawaken public trust, confidence in the medical sector in the aftermath of the deadly Spanish flu, which claimed millions of lives. That was back in 1921. So today is the date to commemorate the birthday of Florence Nightingale, known as the founder of modern nursing. I have faith in my healthcare team. I just don't like the insurance part of it. We are Radio USA.
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6: Well, after the thunderstorms this morning, we'll be talking about some mostly sunny skies for a majority of the morning hours before the clouds and scattered showers return during the afternoon. High temperatures today will be reaching into the 50s and some 60s down to the south, whereas other areas into the Iron Range and north will be into the 40s. Winds will turn out of the east-southeast to the north and west this afternoon at 10 to 20 miles per hour. With Northern News Now, I'm meteorologist Brendan Pham.
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Jordan Davis and Turn This Truck Around on 99.9 Radio USA. And I like when country music just makes you feel good. Like this one, Walker Hayes and Fancy Like on America's Best Country.

That song's called Straight for the Heart. Her name is Alexandra Kay. Well, my name is Charlie McKenzie. Thanks for hanging out. How about some good news? Shaboozy on 99.9.

0: Zach Brown Band and Toes on America's Best Country. This is Radio USA. And if your underwear drawer is filled with nylon, polyester, spandex, doctors want you to consider an overhaul and reach for reliable, old-fashioned cotton. Doctors point out that the synthetic fabrics trap heat and moisture against the skin, which is perfect for bad bacteria to thrive, causing trouble down there. Breathable cotton, on the other hand, does a better job of keeping your lady bits cool and airy and avoiding disasters. Who would have thunk you would have turned on the radio station and I would have been giving you advice on what kind of underwear to wear? Join the Cotton Club. 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

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You're home for Mike Dubord. 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

Days Like These. Boy, do I like that song. Luke Combs on America's Best Country. So Vince Gill is out with Nobody Held Her Like Me. It's the seventh volume in his monthly 50 Years From Home EP series. Keeps putting out a couple new songs. Lainey Wilson helps out on one song called Down at the Borderline. Here she is with Things a Man Ought to Know on Radio USA.

Lainey Wilson, just a powerhouse of a female in country music. I like it. We are Radio USA with so much good female talent. The females are leading the nominations, by the way, for the ACM Awards. Here's Ella Langley. She's up for 7. Be her on Radio USA.

0: He is Alan Jackson on America's Best Country. This is Radio USA, and you want a good time? I got the scoop. Golden Gloves Boxing is back this Saturday at the Hibbing Memorial Arena. It's only $15 to get in. You can get in at the door. Door's going to open at 3. First bell rings at 4. You don't want to miss this night of Golden Gloves Boxing, Saturday at the Hibbing Memorial Arena. It's burger night tonight at the Thirsty Moose and Cherry. 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
1: The Northland's weather. Wind, freezing rain, snow, ice, and hail. 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
4: Well, after the thunderstorms this morning, we'll be talking about some mostly sunny skies for a majority of the morning hours before the clouds and scattered showers return during the afternoon. High temperatures today will be reaching into the 50s and some 60s down to the south, whereas other areas into the Iron Range and north will be into the 40s. Winds will turn out of the east-southeast to the north and west this afternoon at 10 to 20 miles per hour. With Nord News Now, I'm meteorologist Brendan Pham.

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1: John Party in his latest 99.9 Radio USA. Oklahoma City Thunder sweeping the Los Angeles Lakers out of the second round of the NBA playoffs. You know LeBron James is not happy. I'm very happy, but he's not. No way. Girl.

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0: Girl Like You, Jason Aldean, B93, Justin Moore says time's a ticket. It's coming up in just a few. We'll check in with Carrie Underwood and Cody Johnson on the way as well. Right now, Hardy, Eric Church, Morgan Wallen, Tim McGraw, this is MacArthur.
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Becky and Justin Moore, 99.9 Radio USA, where American Idol crowned Hannah Harper its new winner. During last night's live finale, Harper became a fan favorite during the season thanks to emotional performances and original songs, including String Cheese, a track inspired by postpartum depression that reportedly moved Carrie Underwood to tears during auditions. 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

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We're going to do a little boot scootin' boogie here in just a few. But first, it's Cody Johnson with The Fall. 99.9 Radio USA.

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4: Well, after the thunderstorms this morning, we'll be talking about some mostly sunny skies for a majority of the morning hours before the clouds and scattered showers return during the afternoon. High temperatures today will be reaching into the 50s and some 60s down to the south, whereas other areas into the Iron Range and north will be into the 40s. Winds will turn out of the east-southeast to the north and west this afternoon at 10 to 20 miles per hour. With Nord News Now, I'm meteorologist Brendan Pham.
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1: 99.9 Radio USA, where Ella Langley just made Billboard history. She becomes the first female country artist ever to hold the top two spots on the Billboard Hot 100 at the same time, with Choosin' Texas at number one and Be Her at number two. I got a feeling this latest one with Morgan Wallen is going to go all the way to number one as well. It's called I Can't Love You Anymore. This

6 months later, Megan Maroney, 99.9 Radio USA, where Dierks Bentley just announced his 2026 Off the Map Summer Amphitheater Tour, starting on June 12th. Here he is with Gone. 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
1: She was storming through the house that day, and I could tell she was leaving. And I thought, oh, she'll be back, till she turned around and pointed at the wall and said,

0: Give it away, says George Strait, 99.9 Radio USA with your scoop of the day. Here's what's going on around the neighborhood. BG's Barn Grill in Mountain Iron, they of course open daily at 11 a.m. Today's special, how about quesadilla with rounds, just $13.95, and their soup of the day is the chicken baja. 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It's burger night tonight out at the Thirsty Moose in Cherry, where you can enjoy one of the Northland's best burgers around. Burger night tonight, dining only at the Thirsty Moose off Highways 5 and 37 in Cherry. Make sure you check out the Thirsty Moose on Facebook as well. And don't forget, Golden Gloves Boxing is back this coming Saturday at the Hibbing Memorial Arena. Admission just $15 at the door, and those doors will open up at 3 o'clock. First bell rings at 4. Don't miss this evening of Golden Gloves Boxing this coming Saturday at the Hibbing Memorial Arena. And that is your scoop of the day, courtesy of Radio USA.
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7: Well, after the thunderstorms this morning, we'll be talking about some mostly sunny skies for a majority of the morning hours before the clouds and scattered showers return during the afternoon. High temperatures today will be reaching into the 50s and some 60s down to the south, whereas other areas into the Iron Range and north will be into the 40s. Winds will turn out of the east-southeast to the north and west this afternoon at 10 to 20 miles per hour. With Northern News Now, I'm meteorologist Brendan Pham.

Easy to Love. That's Dustin Lynch, 99.9 Radio USA. Jason Aldean's latest Don't Tell on Me, coming up in just a few. Right now, Cole Swindell. It's another single Saturday night on America's.

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Tucker Whitmore's latest, it's called Brunette. 99.9 Radio USA. John Morgan coming up in just a few. But first, Kenny Chesney. Here's Get Along on America's Country, Radio USA.

0: Eric Paslay, 99.9 Radio USA, where don't forget to catch birthday trivia with Scott Hansen every weekday morning at about 7:20 a.m., where Scott will ask a trivia question about a celebrity who's having a birthday. 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

Better Together. That's Luke Combs, 99.9 Radio USA. I'm Mike Dubord, hanging out, keeping the company on a Tuesday afternoon with some of the hottest country music on planet Earth. Once again, I'm going to prove it to you. Luke Bryan, Country and She Knows It, America's Country, Radio USA.

Josh Ross is single again. 99.9 Radio USA. Jordan Davis, Turn This Truck Around, coming up in just a few. An oldie but a goodie from Tracy Byrd right around the corner as well. But first, here's Chris Jansen on America's Country.

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4: Well, after the thunderstorms this morning, we'll be talking about some mostly sunny skies for a majority of the morning hours before the clouds and scattered showers return during the afternoon. High temperatures today will be reaching into the 50s and some 60s down to the south, whereas other areas into the Iron Range and north will be into the 40s. Winds will turn out of the east-southeast to the north and west this afternoon at 10 to 20 miles per hour. With Nord News Now, I'm meteorologist Brendan Pham.

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I'm Mike Dubord with Chase Matthew. Here's Darlin' on America's Country.

0: Made for You. That's Jake Owen, 99.9 Radio USA. Hey, don't forget to catch After Midnight with Granger Smith. Gets underway at midnight tonight, right here on America's Country.
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Jason Aldean serving up a little whiskey drink. 99.9 Radio USA with Dylan Scott coming up in just a few. Right now, the young up-and-comer Zach John King with Get to Drinking on America's Country.

What He'll Never Have. That's Dylan Scott, 99.9 Radio USA with Josh Ross. And his latest called Hate How You Look coming up in just a few. But first, Blake Shelton. Here's God Gave Me You, 99.9 Radio USA. This is America's country.

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6: Well, after the thunderstorms this morning, we'll be talking about some mostly sunny skies for a majority of the morning hours before the clouds and scattered showers return during the afternoon. High temperatures today will be reaching into the 50s and some 60s down to the south, whereas other areas into the Iron Range and north will be into the 40s. Winds will turn out of the east-southeast to the north and west this afternoon at 10 to 20 miles per hour. With Northern News Now, I'm meteorologist Brendan Pham.

Straight for the heart, the young up-and-comer Alexandra Kay, 99.9 Radio USA, where that's going to do it for me. Mike Duboard saying catch you later. I appreciate you hanging out with me. Let's do it again tomorrow, shall we? I leave you with Parma Lee. This is America's Country. Bye-bye.

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